rabbit like, rabbit like from Catholic Street. Next minute met a senator and improvement with wit. Hey, you rogue, says he. You rogue, says he. I'll maul you for the want of money in the nation. Land taxes, land taxes and the damn.

0: go back to those homes.
1: Yeah, but just see you sitting here for 2 hours, you know? Yeah, but I didn't know there was a gentleman.
2: That's one of your turns?